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0: Look, tell her so we know. Then she pins out smeller.
1: Then she pins out.
0: Then she pins out. Then she pins out. Then she pins out. Then
1: she pins
0: out. Then she pins out. Then she pins out. Then she pins out. Then she pins out. Then she pins out. Then she pins out. Then she pins out. Then she pins out. Then she pins out. Then
1: she pins out. Then she pins out. Then she pins out. Then she pins out. Then she pins out. Then she pins out.
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2: 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Endowed with a unique plateau environment and diverse ethnic traditions, Xizang has intrigued and bewildered the world with its many

0: Hello, Sitang will help you learn more about the history, economy, culture, and scenery of Sitang. 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
2: President Xi Jinping discourses on community level work published.
1: China issues plan to build the beautiful China from 2026 to 2030.
2: Since the beginning of the 2026, the value of the express delivery services in China has exceeded 100 billion pieces.
1: Chongwei Xizang Railway carries over 100 million passengers in 20 years.
2: AI-powered containers help the reshaped farming in Xizang.
1: Xizang held diverse activities to celebrate CPC's 105th anniversary.
2: Zim publicity campaign fortifies safety defenses in Lhasa.
1: From a 14-year-old boy to gray-haired veteran, witnessing Xizang's entire power development journey.
2: President Xi Jinping discourses on community-level work published, a compilation of the excerpt from the discourses by President Xi Jinping, General Secretary of the Communist Party of China Central Committee, on method for the community-level works has been published by the Central Party Literature Press. The book featuring the 9 themes contained 287 excerpts selected from the more than 190 important documents, including reports, speeches, article, instruction, and directive by the President Xi from April 1983 to April 2026. Some of these excerpts are published for the full term, whether during his tenures working in the local areas or after assumes office at the central level, President Xi has always attached great importance to community level work, developing the theory of the work's method in this regard with a both theoretical, significant, and practical value. According to publisher, his important remarks on this subject are of the great significance for the establishing and practicing the correct understanding of the what is the means to the perform well, maintenance of the party's close relationship with the people in the new era, enhance the people's sense of the fulfillment, happiness, and security, and thus securing the reliable and enduring source of the strength for Chinese modernization.
1: China issues plan to build a beautiful China from 2026 to 2030. China State Council has issued a plan for building a beautiful China during the 15th five-year plan period, setting out the overall requirements, targets, key tasks, and major projects for comprehensively advancing the initiative. According to the plan, by 2030, China aims to achieve an overall improvement in ecological and environmental quality and make significant progress toward building a beautiful China, with green production and lifestyle largely established and carbon peaking target reached on schedule. The plan outlines 7 key tasks, including efforts to keep the skies blue, waters clear, and lands clean. It also aims to promote ecosystem improvement, actively address climate change, and accelerate the adoption of green production and lifestyles. It also proposes major projects in areas such as air pollution prevention and control, water and marine ecological environment protection and restoration, soil pollution, source control and treatment, industrial solid waste management, and coordinated treatment of new pollutants.
2: Since the beginning of the 2026, the value of the express delivery services in China has exceeded 100 billion pieces. The reporter learned from the State Post Bureau that as the joint authorities, the value of the express delivery services in China has exceeded 100 billion pieces in 2026, 9 days ahead of the 2025. Since the beginning of the 2026, the policy of the promoting consumption has continued to exert force, driving continual expansion of the express delivery scale, reflecting the good momentum of the stable growth in China's consumer market.
1: 从而, Xizang Railway carries over 100 million passengers in 20 years. China State Rail Group Company Limited announced that in the 20 years since the full opening of the Cong'an-Xizang Railway, the line has transported 104 million passengers and 824 million tons of cargo, stretching 1,956 kilometers from Siling in Cong'an Province to Lhasa in Xizang. The Cong'an-Xizang Railway is the world's longest high-altitude railway with the highest average elevation. It put an end to Xizang's history of having no rail access. A total of 960 kilometers of the railway lie above an average altitude of 1,000 meters, where oxygen content is only about 60% of that in plain areas. Frequent harsh weather creates extremely complicated operating conditions. Over the past 2 decades, railway authorities have promoted technological innovation and built an intelligent unmanned operation and maintenance system tailored for high-altitude regions, guaranteeing safe and stable operation. For passenger transport, the number of scheduled daily passenger train pairs has risen from 5 in 2006 to 13 in 2026. More than 4.5 million students have traveled to and from Xizang by rail over the 2 decades. For freight transport, the daily number of freight trains increased from 24 in 2006 to the current 136, with an annual average cargo growth rate of 5.6%. The railway has broken the transportation bottleneck that once restricted development on the Cong'an-Xizang Plateau. Over the 20 years, Cong'an and Xizang have invested over 117 billion yuan in fixed railway assets. The operational rail mileage has expanded from nearly 2,208 kilometers to over 4,060 kilometers, an increase of 83.9%. A plateau railway network with the Cong'an-Xizang Railway adds its backbone, it's taking shape at a faster pace.
2: Air-powered containers help to reshape the farming in Xizang. Green fresh vegetable year-round high-altitude ones are themes improbable. In Daxa District of the Lhasa Xizang Autonomous Region, smart green containers powered by artificial intelligence at the beginning of the rainy season irrelevant. The plans underway to expand the network's such containers from the 720s by the end of the 2026, as local authorities accelerate efforts to develop smart agriculture in one of the China's most challenging farming environments. The first 7 units, each of which is rough and size of the shipping container, beans that tasted to see how well they can cultivate leafy vegetables, edibles, mushrooms, and medicinal crops in fully controlled environment. Trial result showed the single containers can produce up to the 1,000 kilograms of the premium oyster mushrooms every 10 days, or more than 225 kilograms of the leafy vegetables with a yield several times higher than the conventional open field farming. Lo Sanzi, head of the Daxa Model Agricultural Industrial Park, said Daxa technology in helping plateau agriculture shift from the weather's dependent farming to the smart farming and creating new development models suited to the high-altitude region. With the average elevation of the more than 3,700 meters, Daxa has long faced natural constraint and agricultural products. The district's frost-free period lasts only 120 to 150 days each year. The well-significant day-night temperature swings strong the autovoltaic radiation and cold winter make crop cultivation difficult. that smart green containers integrate environment control, precisions, irrigations and fertilization with a real-time crop monitoring, allowing

0: subscribe to the groups regardless of the external weather conditions. Inside each unit, AI finds the tunes, lightings, temperatures, humidities, and nutrients, formulates, shortens the greens circle and some mushrooms the leafy vegetable as little as 1 week. Produce from the food batch using a smart container has already been supplied directly to local government, institute, and businesses, with a distribution expected to expand as production capacity increases. For Zhang Bing, Project Director, Deputy Director of the Jiangxin Zhongke, Internet of the Things Engineering Tech Knowledge Center, and the real value of the project lies in the flexible employment. He said that the design to the match standards, shipping containers, dimensions, and capable of the soil-less farming, the units can be transported by the trucks and put into operation simply by the connecting electricity and water supply, making them easy to deploy throughout the plateau region. Zhang said that the extensive field research showed that the agricultural model successful in the eastern China could not be replicated on the Tibetan Plateau due to its unique climate, geography, and logistic challenges. Yang Yanghui, an associate researcher at Vegetable Research Institute of the Xizang Academy of Agricultural and Animal Husbandry Sciences, said that the smart growing containers represent promising model of the intelligence farming that complements rather than replaces conventional agriculture. He added that the soil-less cultivation and integrated irrigation system significantly reduce water consumption, making technology particularly suitable for the plateau's fragile ecological environment. The project is also helping to cultivate a new generation of the agricultural professional. The seven smart containers now in use are managed by the university, a 2024 graduate of the Xizang Vocational Technical College. Local authority also plan to establish smart agricultural training programs to cultivate more young professionals for the next stage of the agricultural modernization across the plateau.
1: Xizang holds diverse activities to celebrate CPC's 105th anniversary. Across Xizang, a wealth of themed events were held to celebrate the 105th anniversary of the founding of the Communist Party of China. Featuring red education tours, honorary accommodations, party lectures, volunteer services, and cultural performances. The activities drain them public devotion to the party and the country and unite efforts for Xizang's long-term stability and high-quality development. Government departments carried out diverse themed party-building activities, including revisiting revolutionary history, updating work-style discipline, recognizing outstanding party members, and encouraging dedicated grassroots service. A regional staff song and dance competition and agricultural science gala were staged, showcasing local workers' dedication to plateau development with original songs and vivid performances. At the regional capital, Lhasa launched the city-wide choral contest, party history learning sessions, and community public welfare services, such as free medical checkups. Towns and villages organized mass galas, signature campaigns, and ethnic unity activities to energize grassroots governors and rural revitalization. Cities and prefectures across the plateau presented distinctive celebrations. Xizang delivered integrated policy and health services for residents. Ngadi staged the local cultural shows reflecting improved livelihoods. Lingqi exhibited documentary photos of border area development. And Nokqiu held red song competitions to praise the party's leadership. Military civilian exchange activities were also organized to deepen ethnic solidarity and national defense awareness. Through rich cultural and practical activities, people of all ethnic groups in Xizang have renewed their resolve to contribute to the plateau's steady progress and high-quality development in the new era.
0: Zim's publicity campaign 45 safety defenses in Lhasa. Recently, Lhasa authority jointly launched a Zim anti-fraud publicity campaign targeting elderly residents at Dzongkang Gardens in Tengguan District, aiming to spread public awareness and firmly secure seniors' financial safety. Co-organized by the multiple government, department and financial institute, and event draws over the 400 participants, authorities distributed more than 3,000 bilingual publicity booklet, over the 4,000 promotional supply to help the local elderly residents identify and prevent telemilt and financial fraud. Meanwhile, freeze public welfare eyes clinics were offered on-site. Medical professionals conducted vision checks and cataracts screenings, providing targeted medical advice for the elderly participant. Integrating safety education with inclusive health services, the campaign effectively safeguarded and legitimate rights and interests of the senior citizens and was well received by the local community.
1: From a 14-year-old boy to gray-haired veteran witnessing Xizang's entire power development journey. His name is Cuan Renzi. He was merely a teenage boy recruited from pastoral areas to work at Najing Power Plant. Before that, he had never seen a generator, let alone hand technicians. Unable to understand Mandarin, he could only communicate with masters through gestures. Step by step, he mastered both the language and professional skills. Back then, construction relied entirely on manual labor, with no heavy machinery. All equipment was transported from inland China by Jiefang trucks traveling day and night. Teams of 8 to 9 workers labored shifts for over 20 hours straight. Once the alarm sounded, everyone rushed out to rush repair water channels. On the day the first unit generated electricity, every household in Lhasa lit electric lamps. A local bellowed later saying of rows of power poles stretching far. Najing Power Plant was Lhasa's first power station, bringing electric light to the plateau for the very first time. Cuan Renzi has witnessed an era of transformation from the early Najing Power Plant to the central Xizang power grid interconnection. From an ignorant 14-year-old apprentice to a gray-haired elder, Cuan Renzi said, Lhasa has changed beyond recognition. The lights at night in Lhasa are even brighter and warmer than daytime. Centralized control centers, remote operation systems, and Sichuan Xizang, Central Xizang, and early power grid interconnections projects followed one after another. Villages one cut from electricity gradually gained access to power. Younger generations took over the baton, driving continuous upgrades in automation. Manual operations have now been replaced by fully automatic intelligent management and centralized substation control. Young worker Jia Ping shared he feels honored to take part in this cause and contribute to his hometown. It's his bounden duty. Another young worker, Bambatrin, added that they feel immense pride watching every transmission tower erected and every household leap up once power is connected. From age 14 to gray hair, from a Mandarin novice to a core technical expert, from all manual work to remote centralized control, Cuan Renzi's life mirrors the complete development course of Xizang's power industry, which grew from scratch and grows stronger year by year. This journey embodies the spirit of old Xizang and carries forward a mission to make plateau nights brighter than days. Three generations once shared a mission to light up the land. Now they share their stories with you. That's news for today. On behalf of our news program editor, Cia, thanks for listening.
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Hello, Xizang brings you closer to the dynamic life on the world's highest plateau from Monday to Sunday. 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

0: Now the weather forecast for Wednesday and Thursday. Let's overcast cloudy have 24 and low of the 17. Shikazi light rain have 25 and low of the 11. Ningzhi light rain have 23 and low of the 15. Loka overcast have 27 and low of the 14. Nakchi overcast light rain have 17 and low of the 8. Chamta light rain have 27 and low of the 11. Ngari Sanitu light rain have 22 the high of low of the 11.
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3: 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I'm your host Qing'er in Lhasa. All along, Xizang has always taken benefiting the people as the fundamental goal of its all development. Whether by supporting distinctive local industries, upgrading infrastructure, enhancing public services, or hosting a vibrant array of public events, every initiative and every investment is ultimately directed towards one goal, making the fruits of development tangibly felt in people's daily lives, and bring concrete improvement to their quality of life. In Xizang, economic growth and social progress are never abstract narratives. They are deeply rooted in people's real sense of gain and well-being. In today's program, I will share with you some of the measures and initiatives in different fields that Xizang has undertaken to illustrate how its development truly benefits the people. Stay tuned with me.
1: Want to know about the all-round progress and historic success in various undertakings in Xizang? Follow Eyes on Xizang to find more.
3: First of all, let's cast our eyes on the healthcare category in Xizang. 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In electricity, authorities have been steadily improving the outpatient care coordination system for urban and rural residents. As part of these efforts, the city has completely abolished the outpatient deductible threshold, which is known as the starting line at township health centers and village clinics. This means that residents no longer have to meet a minimum expansion requirement before their outpatient medical costs become eligible for reimbursement, making primary care more accessible than ever before. The impact has been substantial. Since the beginning of this year, urban and rural residents in Nanchu have made a total of 281,700 outpatient visits, generating medical expenses of 46.29 million yuan, and the city's medical insurance fund has cumulatively covered 18.32 million yuan of those costs. By lowering the financial barrier for minor illness, this policy has effectively reduced the out-of-pocket burden on residents seeking routine medical care, ensuring that people no longer delay treatment simply because of cost concerns. In addition to enhancing the accessibility of medical insurance, Xizang has also promoted a convenient medical insurance payment mode. Recently, Shikazi City was selected as one of the first batch of the regions in China for convenient medical insurance payment. This initiative, rolled out by the National Healthcare Security Administration across 119 pilot regions nationwide, is designed to tackle the problem of having to stand in multiple queues and wait endlessly just to pay their medical bills, which is one of the biggest headaches for patients. At Lascada People's Hospital, the change is already visible. While the hospital remains busy with patients, there are no longer long queues at registration windows. Instead, people are turning to smart payment terminals, with medical staff guiding them through self-service registration and payment. These terminals are also available at every clinic entrance, accompanied by staff assistants, so patients no longer need to run back and forth between floors. This is Lun Zhu, a local resident, sharing his feeling after using the terminal.
4: We used to queue for a long time, but ever since these self-service machines were introduced, it's become very convenient and saved us a lot of time. This really benefits all of us.
3: Furthermore, Xizang's medical insurance department has currently launched a drug price comparison mini-program on WeChat, open to all

0: ensure the residents across the region. The mini-program allows users to check drug prices, inventory, pharmacy locations, and contact details, with filters by area, price, and distance. It also offers one-click navigation and a rating system. Users can access it by searching Xizang Medical Insurance in WeChat or scanning a QR code, and simply enter a drug name to see prices from different pharmacies across the region and choose the closest or affordable option. The launch of this mini-program marks a significant step towards greater transparency in drug pricing across Xizang. It helps ensure the residents to make informed purchasing decisions, while also encouraging retail pharmacies to price their products more competitively and reasonably. Besides, across Xizang, various free clinic campaigns have also been actively organized, such as the free medical consultation in Sangri County, and the Garden the Spain Care Initiative in Ningqi, the eye screening in Nachi, and the congenital heart disease screening for children in Dingjie County. These efforts bring high-quality medical resources directly to people's doorsteps, ensuring that more residents truly benefit from the fruits of health care.
1: What does life in Xizang today look like? And how is Xizang accommodating its ancient way of life to modern development? Eyes on Xizang brings you to grasp the answer.
0: Across Xizang, local authorities are making government services more accessible and responsive. In this section, I would like to share with you some initiatives from across Xizang that make government truly serve the people right where they live and work. Since the beginning of this year, Nachi has been deepening its grassroots government service reforms, building on the achievements of township and community responsibility checklists and the 3+1 convenience service window system. The city has been further advancing pilot programs for on-demand service, ensuring that public services are delivered whenever and wherever people need them. These efforts have achieved significant results in stages. The core of this reform is the initiative 3+1 convenience service window model. Taking the convenience service center in Nachi Town as an example, the center has integrated the original 8 specialized windows into 4 functional windows, namely the livelihood window, comprehensive window, household registration window, and the periodic window. It allows residents to enter one door, go to one window, and get more things done. The periodic window operates flexibly based on public demand, with staff on rotating duty to ensure no one leaves empty-handed. The reform has not only improved the service efficiency, but also freed up more staff to conduct village visits and proactively identify people's needs at the grassroots level. And the on-demand service pilot has been rolled out across multiple counties. For example, in Xiongmei Town, Shenzha County, at an altitude of 4,700 meters with sparse population, the pilot launched in February 2026, introducing on-site, appointment

0: providing government services by online live streaming platforms. Through regular live streaming, the center conducts policy briefings and real-time question and answer covering high-frequency service areas such as household registration, social security, housing provident fund, medical insurance, notarization, public health, and market supervision. Live streams are broadcast simultaneously on multiple platforms, including Douyin and WeChat video channels, etc., which opens up convenient channels for government services and promotes the precise delivery of policies benefiting the people and enterprises to both businesses and the public. Beyond live streaming, Ningxi has also rolled out complementary services, including appointment-based and after-hours service for working residents, as well as door-to-door service for elderly and disabled individuals. To date, the city has provided over 420,000 agency and assistance services. Looking ahead, Ningxi plans to further enrich the content of its live streams, expand their coverage, and optimize the interactive mechanism. The city will continue to deepen the integration of online and offline services, build a fully connected government service system, and provide even higher quality, more efficient, and warmer public services to both citizens and businesses. Also, to tackle long-standing difficulties in home state property rights confirmation and bring property registration services and policy information directly to people's doorsteps, the Natural Resources Bureau of Bai District, Ningxi, recently organized the staff to visit Gengzhang Menba Ethnic Township. The team went door-to-door, delivering property ownership certificates to local farmers and conducting on-site policy briefings. During the door-to-door visits, staff delivered a total of 40 property ownership certificates to local households. Along with the certificates, they engaged in face-to-face communication with residents, explaining laws and regulations on homestead ownership definition, property use rights, and confirmation registration procedures, as well as process for further change of registration applications. They also answered detailed questions from villagers regarding housing property rights, land boundary issues, and the certificate storage and use. To date, the region has resolved 148 such issues, with over 18,700 households finally receiving their property ownership certificates. By bringing services directly to villages, Bai District is ensuring that farmers no longer have to travel long to complete the registration procedures, making government services truly accessible and convenient for all.
1: 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Follow Eyes on Xizang to find more.
0: Okay, now, let's take a music break. 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Please stay tuned.

0: life in Xizang today look like? And how is Xizang accommodating its ancient way of life to modern development? Eyes on Xizang brings you to grasp the answer.
1: 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I'm your host, Qing'er in Lhasa. You can find us by searching Himalaya Touch on X, Instagram and YouTube, and Hello Xizang on Facebook. Now for this section. For a long time, Xizang has prioritized infrastructure development as a key means of benefiting its people, steadily translating developmental gains into tangible everyday conveniences. From solar heating projects and rural bus services to construction of vegetable greenhouses, these facilities have not only injected new momentum into the growth of local distinctive industries, but have also greatly facilitated residents' daily needs, like transportation, shopping, heating, etc., bring tangible warmth and real benefits to the people on the snowy plateau. In recent years, Shenzha County in Nanshi City has been vigorously promoting greenhouse vegetable cultivation to enrich the vegetable basket for local people. For example, Nacha Village in Shenzha Town has four greenhouses in total, growing over a dozen varieties of vegetables. With a population of just 200, Nacha Village produces about 1,000 of vegetables annually from its greenhouses. Although this may not meet all the villagers' needs, the vegetables are fresh, green, and provided free of charge. Most importantly, these vegetables are right at their doorstep, which not only makes the villagers' life much easier, but also brings a sense of warmth to everyone's hearts. This is Shi Qulamu, a villager of Nacha Village.
2: The agriculture technicians from the township and the village taught us how to grow vegetables. There are quite a few varieties now. We can come pick fresh greens anytime, morning or evening, and cook them right at home. It's so convenient.
1: Not long ago, the vegetable output in Shenzha County was zero. However, in recent years, such vegetable greenhouses have covered many local towns and villages. Different villages have adopted different management approaches suited to their own conditions, largely solving the problems of long distance for people to buy vegetables, and the low freshness of vegetables after long distance transportation. For instance, in Nazong Village, Xiaguo Township, each dual household has a greenhouse, and what to grow is decided by each household itself, with professional agriculture technicians providing guidance nearby. Currently, Shenzha County has 71 vegetable greenhouses in operation, with a total planting area of 30.57 mu in 2025. Looking ahead, the county will further upgrade the greenhouse infrastructure, diversify crop varieties, and expand planting scale to secure a stable and reliable vegetable basket for every household. Meanwhile, Sanri County is sizing the prime construction season of this year to push forward its flagship solar-powered central heating project. With a total investment of 319 million yuan, the project is designed to bring clean, reliable warmth to the county. Since breaking ground in January this year, construction has progressed at full speed. Currently, the overall progress has reached 70%, and it is expected to be put into trial operation in November. The project will install 3,420 solar thermal collector panels, generating a total heating capacity of 33.3 megawatts. A 28,000 cubic meter hot water storage pool is also being built alongside it, ensuring a stable and continuous heat supply around the clock, even during nighttime or cloudy and rainy days. Once fully completed, the system will cover a total heating area of 180,000 square meters, equivalent to the size of 25 standard football fields. Public facilities, including government staff housing, schools, and hospitals, will all be connected to the network. Besides, transportation has always been a cornerstone of improved livelihoods on the plateau. For the past 6 years, rural bus services in Ritu County, Ngeri Prefecture, have been quietly transforming the lives of local farmers and herders. Situated at an altitude of 4,500 meters, Ritu is a vast and sparsely populated land of rolling mountains, while villages are scattered far apart. Before the bus routes were launched in 2020, getting to the county town was a major challenge. Residents had to rely on motorcycles, private cars, or hitchhiking. In bad weather, icy mountain roads made travel not only time-consuming but also dangerous. But today, with a fare of just 0.5 yuan per kilometer and 100% coverage across all 13 administrative villages in 4 townships and 1 town, the rural bus services help residents easily board a bus directly to the county seat. To further upgrade the services and solve the problem in transportation, Ritu County has also made rural bus services a key livelihood project. Investing in buses, building a standardized passenger terminal, and exploring an integrated passenger plus logistics model to expand services across the region. Over the past 6 years, the county's buses have traveled more than 380,000 kilometers and carried over 16,000 passengers, while also creating local job opportunities such as bus drivers. And the company's general manager noted that a four-chain management system has been established, covering vehicle dispatch, safety operations, and service improvement.
3: Want to know about the all-round progress and historic success in various undertakings in Xizang? Follow Eyes on Xizang to find more.
1: In addition to people-centered policies and improved infrastructure, Xizang also hosts a wide range of activities that enrich the lives of local residents while boosting industrial growth. Since June 13th, the 2026 Happy Xizang Cultural Benefits for the People consumption promotion activity has been underway for several weeks. As one of the 34 key livelihood initiatives for Xizang in 2026, the activity is unfolded around the theme of encouraging reading for all and boosting culture consumption. With a total special fund of 26 million yuan, it will roll out a series of consumption-boosting activities in phases throughout the year, running until December 31st, 2026. Residents can claim culture consumption vouchers through designated online platforms, which can be used at participating Xinhua bookstores, private bookstores, and leisure reading spaces. The vouchers offer discounts on books, culture and creative products, stationery, and more. The activity featured a tiered discount structure: spend 50 yuan and get 15 yuan off, spend 100 yuan and get 30 yuan off, spend 200 yuan and get 60 yuan off, or spend 300 yuan and get 90 yuan off, with a minimal discount of 20% on all eligible purchases. Furthermore, special priority is given to farming and pastoral areas, border townships, and low-income urban residents, with regular book deliveries to rural areas to ensure cultural benefits reach the grassroots level. The event is structured around four seasonal themes. Spring focuses on promoting reading and upgrading urban reading spaces with rich Tibetan and Chinese publications. Summer offers study tours and cultural venues with family-friendly consumption vouchers. Autumn concentrates on the back-to-school season, providing subsidies for educational materials and stationery to ease the financial burden on families. Winter relies on the winter tour to Xizang tourism boom, holding special exhibitions of Tibetan classics, revolutionary readings, and local intangible cultural heritage products. It not only stimulates domestic demands and energizes the cultural consumption market, but also addresses gaps in grassroots cultural services and enriches the spiritual and cultural lives of all ethnic groups. Besides, Lhasa, as one of the national pilot cities for InFOI's lottery programs, has been holding the Sunshine Lhasa Prize campaign since this February, covering 8 major consumption sectors, including dining, retail, and accommodation, etc., residents and tourists can easily upload electronic or paper invoices through UnionPay's Quick Pass, the WeChat Mini Program, or CCB Live app to join the lottery, with prize money transformed instantly. To date, nearly 2.44 million invoices have been uploaded. Over 41.67 million yuan in red envelopes distributed, and 552 million yuan in consumption boosted, while participating stores have seen a roughly 5% increase in sales and a steady foot traffic growth. Going forward, the program will be integrated with national and municipal subsidy policies, which are focused on automobiles, home appliances, and mobile phones, to further energize the market and strengthen consumer confidence.
0: What does life in Xizang today look like? And how is Xizang accommodating its ancient way of life to modern development? Eyes on Xizang brings you to grasp the answer.
1: 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Development in Xizang is always people-centered. Putting people first is not an empty slogan. It is reflected in the everyday conveniences and warmth that have become part of people's lives. That is the true foundation of Xizang's progress. With that, we wrap up this edition of Eyes on Xizang, brought to you by China Xizang Radio and Television Station. I'm Qingran Inlessa. 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

但切入切入切入切入切入切入切入切入切入切入切入切入切入切入切入切入切入切入切入切入切入切入切入切入切入切入切入切入切入切入切入切入切入切入切入切入切入切入切入切入切入切入切入切入切入切入切入切入切入切入切入切入切入切入切入切入切入切入切入切入切入切入切入切入切入切入切入切入切入切入切入切入切入切入切入切入切入切入切入切入切入切入切入切入切入切入切入切入切入切入切入切入切入切入切入切入切入切入切入切入切入切入切入切入切入切入切入切入切入切入切入切入切入切入切入切入切入切入切入切入切入切入切入切入切入切入切入切入切入切入切入切入切入切入切入切入切入切入切入切入切入切入切入切入切入切入切入切入切入切入切入切入切入切入切入切入切入切入切入切入切入切入切入切入切入切入切入切入切入切入切入切入切入切入切入切入切入切入切入切入切入切入切入切入切入切入切入切入切

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0: 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We
1: know.
0: Ah, this is the same.
1: This
0: is the same. This is the same. This is the same. This is
1: I'm a person that you found a pinch in the Puji.
0: You say?
1: No, no. Then I get a share stand.
0: No, so she had in Allah.
1: She was not too late than I. Tawi was a chunky.
0: You say, Tom Chisina Ronala?
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0: Lise, Lolo. Can I listen to Nanjay in a titty supe? Some do three like it and be Le one safety so happy in a.
1: Tango Adran and Dot have a Nina when you told you from Buying.
0: Lolo, Tatina.
1: In a Janda Roma Tango, she loves on the la. Le Buying. Mm hm. Lemmy, Yamada, Le Buying.
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0: Hm.
1: Then Loga Chosung, Sudan Dawala. That is not digital, Le Buying.
0: Yes, there.
1: Nina Bunant has done the same thing, the Sandra Yong from Buying.
0: Hm.
1: Then less I should go on the Sunan be the lesser child of a Jimmy Gleda. And we should want me not to that drama from the Le Buying.
0: No, no.
1: I think I'm going to go to the house.
2: I'm going to go to the house. I'm going to go to the house. Yes,
0: Yeah, but I'm going to get some shakarana. Usually, I'm going to get some shakarana. Listen, no, no. I'm going to get some shakarana. Listen, no, no.

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2: 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Endowed with a unique plateau environment and diverse ethnic traditions, Xizang has intrigued and bewildered the world with its many mysteries and puzzles.
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3: 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Okay, coming up in this edition.
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4: President Xi Jinping discourses on community level work published.
3: China issues plan to build beautiful China from 2026 to 2030.
4: Since beginning of the 2026, the value of the express delivery services in China has exceeded 100 billion pieces.
3: Congwen Xizang Railway carries over 100 million passengers in 20 years.
4: AI-powered containers help to reshape the farming in Xizang.
3: Xizang held diverse activities to celebrate CPC's 105th anniversary.
4: Zen publicity campaign, 45 safety defenses in Lhasa.
3: From a 14-year-old boy to gray-haired veteran, witnessing Xizang's entire power development journey.

0: President Xi Jinping discourses on community level work published a compilation of the excerpt from the discourses by President Xi Jinping, General Secretary of the Communist Party of China Central Committee, on method for the community level works has been published by the Central Party Literature Press. The book featuring the 9 themes contain 287 excerpts selected from the more than 190 important documents, including reports, speeches, article, instruction, and directive by the President Xi from April 1983 to the April 2026. Some of these excerpts are published for the first time, whether during his tenures working in the local areas or after assumes office at the central level, President Xi has always attached great importance to community level work. Developing the CUF the Works message in this regard with a both theoretical, significant, and practical value, according to publisher, his important remarks on this subject are of the great significance for the establishing and practicing to correct understanding of the what is the means to the perform well, maintenance of the party's close relationship with the people in the new era, enhance the people's sense of the fulfillment, happiness, and security, and thus securing the reliable and enduring source of the strength for Chinese modernization.
1: China Yixil's plan to build a beautiful China from 2026 to 2030. China State Council has issued a plan for building a beautiful China during the 15th five-year plan period, setting out the overall requirements, targets, key tasks, and major projects for comprehensively advancing the initiative. According to the plan, by 2030, China aims to achieve an overall improvement in ecological and environmental quality and make significant progress toward building a beautiful China, with green production and lifestyle largely established and carbon peaking target reached on schedule. The plan outlines 7 key tasks, including efforts to keep the skies blue, waters clear, and lands clean. It also aims to promote ecosystem improvement, actively address climate change, and accelerate the adoption of green production and lifestyles. It also proposes major projects in areas such as air pollution prevention and control, water and marine ecological environment protection and restoration, soil pollution, source control and treatment, industrial solid waste management, and coordinated treatment of new pollutants.
0: Since the beginning of the 2026, the value of the express delivery services in China has exceeded 100 billion pieces. The reporter learned from the State Post Bureau that as the joint authorities, the value of the express delivery services in China has exceeded 100 billion pieces in 2026, 9 days ahead of the 2025. Since the beginning of the 2026, the policy of the promoting consumption has continued to exert the force, driving continual expansion of the express delivery scale, reflecting the good momentum of the stable growth in China's consumer market.
1: 从文西藏 Railway carries over 100 million passengers in 20 years. China State Rail Group Company Limited announced that in the 20 years since the full opening of the Cong'an-Xizang Railway, the line has transported 104 million passengers and 824 million tons of cargo, stretching 1,956 kilometers from Siling in Cong'an Province to Lhasa in Xizang. The Cong'an-Xizang Railway is the world's longest high-altitude railway with the highest average elevation. It put an end to Xizang's history of having no rail access. A total of 960 kilometers of the railway lie above an average altitude of 1,000 meters, where oxygen content is only about 60% of that in plain areas. Frequent harsh weather creates extremely complicated operating conditions. Over the past 2 decades, railway authorities have promoted technological innovation and built an intelligent manned operation, a maintenance system tailored for high-altitude regions, guaranteeing safe and stable operation. For passenger transport, the number of scheduled daily passenger train pairs has risen from 5 in 2006 to 13 in 2026. More than 4.5 million students have traveled to and from Xizang by rail over the two decades. For freight transport, the daily number of freight trains increased from 24 in 2006 to the current 136, with an annual average cargo growth rate of 5.6%. The railway has broken the transportation bottleneck that once restricted development on the Cong'an-Xizang plateau. Over the 20 years, Cong'an and Xizang have invested over 117 billion yuan in fixed railway assets. The operational rail mileage has expanded from nearly 2,208 kilometers to over 4,060 kilometers, an increase of 83.9%. A plateau railway network with the Cong'an-Xizang Railway, as its backbone, is taking shape at a faster pace.
0: AR-powered containers helped reshape the farming in Xizang. Green fresh vegetable year-round high-altitude ones are themes improbable, and that's the district of the Hesa Xizang Autonomous Region. Smart green containers powered by artificial intelligence at the beginning of the rainy season is relevant. The plans underway to expand the network's such containers from the 720s by the end of the 2026, as local authorities accelerate efforts to develop smart agriculture and one of the China's most challenging farming environments. The first 7 units, each of which is rough and size of the shipping container, beans the tasted to see how well they can cultivate leafy vegetables, edibles, mushrooms, and medicinal crops in fully controlled environment. Trial result showed the single containers can produce up to the 1,000 kilograms of the Primus oyster mushrooms every 10 days, or more than 225 kilograms of the leafy vegetables with a yield several times higher than the conventional open field farming. Lo Sanzi, head of the DAX Model Agricultural Industrial Park, said DAX technology in helping plateau agriculture shift from the weather's dependent farming to the smart farming and creating new development models suited to the high altitude region. With the average elevation of the more than 3,700 meters, DAX has long faced natural constraint and agricultural products. The district's frost-free period lasts only 120 to 150 days each year. The well-significant day-night temperature swings, strong autovoltaic radiation, and cold winter make crop cultivation difficult. The smart greens containers integrate environmental control, precision, irrigation, and fertilization with a real-time crop monitoring, allowing crop to the growth regardless of the external weather conditions. Inside each unit, AI finds the tunes, lightings, temperatures, humidities, and nutrients formulates. Shortens the greens circle and some mushrooms the leafy vegetable as little as 1 week. Produce from the first batch using a smart container has already been supplied directly to local government, institute, and businesses, with a distribution expected to expand as production capacity increases. For Zhang Bing, project director, deputy director of the Jiangxin Zhongke, internet of the Things Engineering Tech Knowledge Center, and the real value of the project lies in the flexible employment. He said that's a design to the match standards, shipping containers, dimensions, and capable of the soil-less farming. The units can be transported by the trucks and put into operation simply by the connecting electricity and water supply, making them easy to deploy throughout the plateau region. Zhang said that's a extensive the field research shows that the agricultural model successful in the eastern China could not be replicated on the Tibetan Plateau due to its unique climate, geography, and logistic challenges. Yang Yanghui, an associate researcher at Vegetable Research Institute of the Xizang Academy of Agricultural and Animal Husbandry Sciences, said that the smart growing containers represent promising model of the intelligence, farming does complement rather than replaces conventional agriculture. He added, thus the zoneless cultivations and integrated irrigation system significantly reduce water consumption, making technology particularly suitable for the plateau's fragile ecological environment. The project is also helping to cultivate a new generation of the agricultural professional. The seven smart containers now in use are managed by the university, a 2024 graduate of the Shizhou Vocational Technical College. Local authority also plan to establish smart agricultural training programs to cultivate more young professionals for the next stage of the agricultural modernization across the plateau.
1: Xizang holds diverse activities to celebrate CPC's 105th anniversary. Across Xizang, a wealth of themed events were held to celebrate the 105th anniversary of the founding of the Communist Party of China. Featuring red education tours, honorary accommodations, party lectures, volunteer services, and cultural performances. The activities drain them public devotion to the party and the country and unite efforts for Xizang's long-term stability and high-quality development. Government departments carried out diverse themed party-building activities, including revisiting revolutionary history, updating work-style discipline, recognizing outstanding party members, and encouraging dedicated grassroots service. A regional staff song and dance competition and agricultural science gala were staged, showcasing local workers' dedication to plateau development with original songs and vivid performances. At the regional capital, Lhasa launched the city-wide choral contest, party history learning sessions, and community public welfare services, such as free medical checkups. Towns and villages organized mass galas, signature campaigns, and ethnic unity activities to energize grassroots governance and rural revitalization. Cities and prefectures across the plateau presented distinctive celebrations. Xizhou delivered integrated policy and health services for residents. Ngadi staged the local cultural shows reflecting improved livelihoods. Lingqi exhibited documentary photos of a border area development. And Nokqiu held red song competitions to praise the party's leadership. Military civilian exchange activities were also organized to deepen ethnic solidarity and national defense awareness. Through rich cultural and practical activities, people of all ethnic groups in Xizang have renewed their resolve to contribute to the plateau's steady progress and high-quality development in the new era.
0: Zim's publicity campaign, 45 Safety Defenses in Lhasa. Recently, Lhasa Authority jointly launched a ZIM anti-fraud publicity campaign targeting elderly residents at Zhongkang Gardens in Tengguan District, aiming to strengthen public awareness and firmly secure seniors' financial safety. Co-organized by the multiple government, department, and financial institute, and event draws over the 400 participants, authorities distributed more than 3,000 bilingual publicity booklet over the 4,000 promotional supply to help the local elderly residents identify and prevent telemilt and financial fraud. Meanwhile, free public welfare eyes clinics were offered on-site. Medical professionals conducted vision checks and cataracts screenings, providing targeted medical advice for the elderly participants. Integrating safety education with inclusive health services, the campaign effectively safeguarded and legitimate rights and interests of the senior citizens and was well received by the local community.
1: From a 14-year-old boy to gray-haired veteran witnessing Xizang's entire power development journey. His name is Cun Renzi. He was merely a teenage boy recruited from pastoral areas to work at Najing Power Plant. Before that, he had never seen a generator, let alone hand technicians. Unable to understand Mandarin, he could only communicate with masters through gestures. Step by step, he mastered both the language and professional skills. Back then, construction relied entirely on manual labor. with no heavy machinery. Our equipment was transported from inland China by Jiefang trucks traveling day and night.

0: night. Teams of 8 to 9 workers labored shifts for over 20 hours straight. Once the alarm sounded, everyone rushed out to rush repair water channels. On the day the first unit generated electricity, every household in Lhasa lit electric lamps. A local bellowed later saying of rows of power poles stretching far. Nanjing Power Plant was Lhasa's first power station, bringing electric light to the plateau for the very first time. Zhuang Renjin has witnessed an era of transformation from the early Nanjing Power Plant to the central Xizang Power Grid interconnection. From an ignorant 14-year-old apprentice to a gray-haired elder, Zhuang Renjin said, Lhasa has changed beyond recognition. The lights at night in Lhasa are even brighter and warmer than daytime. Centralized control centers, remote operation systems, and Sichuan Xizang, Central Xizang, and early power grid interconnections projects followed one after another. Villages one cut from electricity gradually gained access to power. Younger generations took over the baton, driving continuous upgrades in automation. Many operations have now been replaced by fully automatic intelligent management and centralized substation control. Young worker Jia Ping shared he feels honored to take part in this cause and contribute to his hometown. It's his bounden duty. Another young worker, Ben Bustin, added that they feel immense pride watching every transmission tower erected and every household leap up once power is connected. From age 14 to gray hair, from a Mandarin novice to a core technical expert, from all manual work to remote centralized control, Zhuang Renzi's life mirrors the complete development course of Xizang's power industry, which grew from scratch and grows stronger year by year. This journey embodies the spirit of old Xizang and carries forward a mission to make plateau nights brighter than days. Three generations once shared a mission to light up the land. Now they share their stories with you. That's news for today. On behalf of our news program editor, Tia, thanks for listening.
1: Known as the roof of the world, Xizang lies on the world's highest plateau. From lofty snow-clad mountains, beautiful crystal-clear lakes, and vast open prairies filled with unique plateau wildlife, Xizang provides a harmonious picture between human beings and nature. Hello Xizang brings you closer to the dynamic life on the world's highest plateau from Monday to Sunday. Join us for a 60-minute journey across this fascinating wonderland.

0: Now the weather forecast for Wednesday and Thursday. Let's overcast to cloudy. Have 24 and low of the 17. Shikuz light rain. I have 25 and low of the 11. Ningzhi light rain. Have 23 and low of the 15. Lok overcast. Have 27 and low of the 14. Nakhchi overcast to light rain. Have 17 and low of the 8. Chamto light rain. Have 27 and low of the 11. Ngari sunny to light rain. Have 22 the high of low of the 11.
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3: Hello and welcome to this edition of Eyes on Xizang, brought to you by China Xizang Radio and Television Station. I'm your host Qing'er in Lhasa. All along, Xizang has always taken benefiting the people as the fundamental goal of its all development. Whether by supporting distinctive local industries, upgrading infrastructure, enhancing public services, or hosting a vibrant array of public events, every initiative and every investment is ultimately directed towards one goal, making the fruits of development tangibly felt in people's daily lives, and bring concrete improvement to their quality of life. In Xizang, economic growth and social progress are never abstract narratives. They are deeply rooted in people's real sense of gain and well-being. In today's program, I will share with you some of the measures and initiatives in different fields that Xizang has undertaken to illustrate how its development truly benefits the people. Stay tuned with me.
1: Want to know about the all-round progress and historic success in various undertakings in Xizang? Follow Eyes on Xizang to find more.
3: First of all, let's cast our eyes on the healthcare category in Xizang. For a long time, Xizang has attached great importance to healthcare services, from policy improvements for outpatient care to mobile-free clinics. Xizang is making efforts to bring high-quality medical services closer to communities and make treatment more affordable and convenient for its people. In Nanchi City, authorities have been steadily improving the outpatient care coordination system for urban and rural residents. As part of these efforts, the city has completely abolished the outpatient deductible threshold, which is known as the starting line at township health centers and village clinics. This means that residents no longer have to meet a minimum expansion requirement before their outpatient medical costs become eligible for reimbursement, making primary care more accessible than ever before. The impact has been substantial. Since the beginning of this year, urban and rural residents in Nanchi have made a total of 281,700 outpatient visits, generating medical expenses of 46.29 million yuan, and the city's medical insurance fund has cumulatively covered 18.32 million yuan of those costs. By lowering the financial barrier for minor illness, this policy has effectively reduced the out-of-pocket burden on residents seeking routine medical care, ensuring that people no longer delay treatment simply because of cost concerns. In addition to enhancing the accessibility of medical insurance, Xizang has also promoted the convenient medical insurance payment mode. Recently, Shikaz City was selected as one of the first batch of the regions in China for convenient medical insurance payment. This initiative, rolled out by the National Healthcare Security Administration across 119 pilot regions nationwide, is designed to tackle the problem of having to stand in multiple queues and wait endlessly just to pay their medical bills, which is one of the biggest headaches for patients. At the Scudder People's Hospital, the change is already visible. While the hospital remains busy with patients, there are no longer long queues at registration windows. Instead, people are turning to smart payment terminals, with medical staff guiding them through self-service registration and payment. These terminals are also available at every clinic entrance, accompanied by staff assistants, so patients no longer need to run back and forth between floors. This is Lun Zhu, a local resident, sharing his feeling after using the terminal.
4: We used to queue for a long time, but ever since these self-service machines were introduced, it's become very convenient and saved us a lot of time. This really benefits all of us.
3: Furthermore, Xizang's medical insurance department has currently launched a drug price comparison mini-program on WeChat, open to all insured residents across the region. The mini-program allows users to check drug prices, inventory, pharmacy locations, and contact details, with filters by area, price, and distance. It also offers one-click navigation and a rating system. Users can access it by searching Xizang Medical Insurance in WeChat or scanning a QR code, and simply enter a drug name to see prices from different pharmacies across the region and choose the closest or affordable option. The launch of this mini-program marks a significant step towards greater transparency in drug pricing across Xizang. It helps insured residents to make informed purchasing decisions, while also encouraging retail pharmacies to price their products more competitively and reasonably. Besides, across Xizang, various free clinic campaigns have also been actively organized, such as the free medical consultation in Sangri County and the Guarding the Spank Health Initiative in Ningchi, the eye screening in Nachi, and the congenital heart disease screening for children in Dingjie County. These efforts bring high-quality medical resources directly to people's doorsteps, ensuring that more residents truly benefit from the fruits of health care.
2: What does life in Xizang today look like? And how is Xizang accommodating its ancient way of life to modern development? Eyes on Xizang brings you to grasp the answer.
3: Across Xizang, local authorities are making government services more accessible and responsive. In this section, I would like to share with you some initiatives from across Xizang that make government truly serve the people right where they live and work. Since the beginning of this year, Nachi has been deepening its grassroots government service reforms, building on the achievements of Township and Community Responsibility Checklists and the 3+1 convenience service window system. The city has been further advancing pilot programs for on-demand service, ensuring that public services are delivered whenever and wherever people need them. These efforts have achieved significant results in stages. The core of this reform is the initiative 3+1 convenience service window model. Taking the convenience service center in Nachi Town as an example, the center has integrated the original 8 specialized windows into 4 functional windows, namely the livelihood window, comprehensive window, household registration window, and the periodic window. It allows residents to enter one door, go to one window, and get more things done. The periodic window operates flexibly based on public demand, with staff on rotating duty to ensure no one leaves empty-handed. The reform has not only improved the service efficiency, but also freed up more staff to conduct village visits and proactively identify people's needs at the grassroots level. And the on-demand service pilot has been rolled out across multiple counties. For example, in Xiongmei Town, Shenjia County, at an altitude of 4,700 meters with sparse population, the pilot launched in February 2026, introducing on-site, appointment-based, door-to-door and agency services. 11 teams have made over 20 door-to-door visits, and processed 43 cases, with satisfaction above 98%. And in Datang Township, Biru County, the pilot has handled 457 cases this year, including 47 door-to-door and 3 agency cases. Moreover, in recent years, the Ningxiu Government Service Center has pioneered a new model of providing government services by online live streaming platforms. Through regular live streaming, the center conducts policy briefings and real-time question and answer covering high-frequency service areas such as household registration, social security, housing provident fund, medical insurance, notarization, public health, and market supervision. Live streams are broadcast simultaneously on multiple platforms, including Douyin and WeChat video channels, etc., which opens up convenient channels for government services and promotes the precise delivery of policies benefiting the people and enterprises to both businesses and the public. Beyond live streaming, Ningxiu has also rolled out complementary services, including appointment-based and after-hours service for working residents, as well as door-to-door service for elderly and disabled individuals. To date, the city has provided over 420,000 agency and assistance services. Looking ahead, Ningxiu plans to further enrich the content of its live streams, expand their coverage, and optimize the interactive mechanism. The city will continue to deepen the integration of online and offline services, build a fully connected government service system, and provide even higher quality, more efficient, and warmer public services to both citizens and businesses. Also, to tackle long-standing difficulties in homestead property rights confirmation and bring property registration services and policy information directly to people's doorsteps, the Natural Resources Bureau of Bai District, Ningxiu, recently organized the staff to visit Gengzhang Menba Ethnic Township. The team went door-to-door, delivering property ownership certificates to local farmers and conducting on-site policy briefings. During the door-to-door visits, staff delivered a total of 40 property ownership certificates to local households. Along with the certificates, they engaged in face-to-face communication with residents, explaining laws and regulations on homestead ownership definition, property use rights, and confirmation registration procedures, as well as process for further change of registration applications. They also answered detailed questions from villagers regarding housing property rights, land boundary issues, and the certificate storage and use. To date, the region has resolved 148 such issues, with over

0: 17,700 households finally receiving their property ownership certificates. By bringing services directly to villages, Bai District is ensuring that farmers no longer have to travel long to complete the registration procedures, making government services truly accessible and convenient for all.
1: 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Follow Eyes on Xizang to find more.
0: Okay, now let's take a music break. After a song, I will share with you another story. Please stay tuned.

0: life in Xizang today look like? And how is Xizang accommodating its ancient way of life to modern development? Eyes on Xizang brings you to grasp the answer.
1: 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I'm your host, Qing'er in Lhasa. You can find us by searching Himalaya Touch on X, Instagram and YouTube, and Hello Xizang on Facebook. Now for this section. For a long time, Xizang has prioritized infrastructure development as a key means of benefiting its people, steadily translating developmental gains into tangible everyday conveniences. From solar heating projects and rural bus services to construction of vegetable greenhouses, these facilities have not only injected new momentum into the growth of local distinctive industries, but have also greatly facilitated residents' daily needs, like transportation, shopping, heating, etc., bring tangible warmth and real benefits to the people on the snowy plateau. In recent years, Shenzha County Inner City has been vigorously promoting greenhouse vegetable cultivation to enrich the vegetable basket for local people. For example, Nacha Village in Shenzha Town has 4 greenhouses in total, growing over a dozen varieties of vegetables. With a population of just 200, Nacha Village produces about 1,000 of vegetables annually from its greenhouses. Although this may not meet all the villagers' needs, the vegetables are fresh, green, and provided free of charge. Most importantly, these vegetables are right at their doorstep, which not only makes the villagers' life much easier, but also brings a sense of warmth to everyone's hearts. This is Shi Qulamu, a villager of Nacha Village.
2: The agriculture technicians from the township and the village taught us how to grow vegetables. There are quite a few varieties now. We can come pick fresh greens anytime, morning or evening, and cook them right at home. It's so convenient.
1: Not long ago, the vegetable output in Shenzha County was zero. However, in recent years, such vegetable greenhouses have covered many local towns and villages. Different villages have adopted different management approaches suited to their own conditions, largely solving the problems of long distance for people to buy vegetables, and the low freshness of vegetables after long distance transportation. For instance, in Nazhong Village, Xiaguo Township, each dual household has a greenhouse, and what to grow is decided by each household itself, with professional agriculture technicians providing guidance nearby. Currently, Shenzha County has 71 vegetable greenhouses in operation, with a total planting area of 30.57 mu in 2025. Looking ahead, the county will further upgrade the greenhouse infrastructure, diversify crop varieties, and expand planting scale to secure a stable and reliable vegetable basket for every household. Meanwhile,

0: Bonner County is sizing the prime construction season of this year to push forward its flagship solar-powered central heating project. With a total investment of 319 million yuan, the project is designed to bring clean, reliable warmth to the county. Since breaking ground in January this year, construction has progressed at full speed. Currently, the overall progress has reached 70%, and it is expected to be put into trial operation in November. The project will install 3,420 solar thermal collector panels, generating a total heating capacity of 33.3 megawatts. A 28,000 cubic meter hot water storage pool is also being built alongside it, ensuring a stable and continuous heat supply around the clock, even during nighttime or cloudy and rainy days. Once fully completed, the system will cover a total heating area of 180,000 square meters, equivalent to the size of 25 standard football fields. Public facilities, including government staff housing, schools, and hospitals, will all be connected to the network. Besides, transportation has always been a cornerstone of improved livelihoods on the plateau. For the past 6 years, rural bus services in Ritu County, Ngeri Prefecture, have been quietly transforming the lives of local farmers and herders. Situated at an altitude of 4,500 meters, Ritu is a vast and sparsely populated land of rolling mountains, while villages are scattered far apart. Before the bus routes were launched in 2020, getting to the county town was a major challenge. Residents had to rely on motorcycles, private cars, or hitchhiking. In bad weather, icy mountain roads made travel not only time-consuming but also dangerous. But today, with a fare of just 0.5 yuan per kilometer and 100% coverage across all 13 administrative villages in 4 townships and 1 town, the rural bus services help residents easily board a bus directly to the county seat. To further upgrade the services and solve the problem in transportation, Ritu County has also made rural bus services a key livelihood project. Investing in buses, building a standardized passenger terminal, and exploring an integrated passenger plus logistics model to expand services across the region. Over the past 6 years, the county's buses have traveled more than 380,000 kilometers and carried over 16,000 passengers, while also creating local job opportunities such as bus drivers. And the company's general manager noted that a four-chain management system has been established, covering vehicle dispatch, safety operations, and service improvement.
1: Want to know about the all-round progress and historic success in various undertakings in Xizang? Follow Eyes on Xizang to find more.
0: In addition to people-centered policies and improved infrastructure, Xizang also hosts a wide range of activities that enrich the lives of local residents while boosting industrial growth. Since June 13th, the 2026 Happy Xizang Culture Benefits for the People consumption promotion activity has been underway for several weeks. As one of the 34 key livelihood initiatives for Xizang in 2026, the activity is unfolded around the theme of encouraging reading for all and boosting culture consumption. With a total special fund of 26 million yuan, it will roll out a series of consumption-boosting activities in phases throughout the year, running until December 31st, 2026. Residents can claim culture consumption vouchers through designated online platforms, which can be used at participating Xinhua bookstores, private bookstores, and leisure reading spaces. The vouchers offer discounts on books, culture and creative products, stationery and more. The activity featured a tiered discount structure, spend 50 yuan and get 15 yuan off, spend 100 yuan and get 30 yuan off, spend 200 yuan and get 60 yuan off, or spend 300 yuan and get 90 yuan off, with a minimal discount of

0: 20% on all eligible purchases. Furthermore, special priority is given to farming and pastoral areas, border townships, and low-income urban residents, with regular book deliveries to rural areas to ensure cultural benefits reach the grassroots level. The event is structured around four seasonal themes. Spring focuses on promoting reading and upgrading urban reading spaces with rich Tibetan and Chinese publications. Summer offers study tours and cultural venues with family-friendly consumption vouchers. Autumn concentrates on the back-to-school season, providing subsidies for educational materials and stationery to ease the financial burden on families. Winter relies on the winter tour to Xizang tourism boom, holding special exhibitions of Tibetan classics, revolutionary readings, and local intangible cultural heritage products. It not only stimulates domestic demands and energizes the cultural consumption market, but also addresses gaps in grassroots cultural services and enriches the spiritual and cultural lives of all ethnic groups. Besides, Lhasa, as one of the national pilot cities for InFOI's lottery programs, has been holding the Sunshine Lhasa Prize campaign since this February, covering 8 major consumption sectors, including dining, retail, and accommodation, etc. Residents and tourists can easily upload electronic or paper invoices through UnionPay's QuickPass, the WeChat Mini Program, or CCB Live app to join the lottery, with prize money transformed instantly. To date, nearly 2.44 million invoices have been uploaded. Over 41.67 million yuan in red envelopes distributed, and 552 million yuan in consumption boosted, while participating stores have seen a roughly 5% increase in sales and a steady foot traffic growth. Going forward, the program will be integrated with national and municipal subsidy policies, which are focused on automobiles, home appliances, and mobile phones to further energize the market and strengthen consumer confidence.
1: What does life in Xizang today look like? 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Eyes on Xizang brings you to grasp the answer.
0: 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Development in Xizang is always people-centered. Putting people first is not an empty slogan. It is reflected in the everyday conveniences and warmth that have become part of people's lives. That is the true foundation of Xizang's progress. With that, we wrap up this edition of Eyes on Xizang, brought to you by China Xizang Radio and Television Station. I'm Qingran in Lhasa. 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
0: no, she didn't tell what.
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